And Luke Combs right there. What's going on? It's Wayne, D, and Tay. Do me a favor. Pick up the phone and call us. I'm trying to put somebody on the radio. Could be you. 1-877-367-4432. About to dive into the Kickstart call. 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
1: All right, and I've got Sarah on the line. Sarah, what are you up to?
2: Hey, guys. I'm sitting in traffic, not moving an inch, so I figured I'd call y'all instead of just staring at the bumper in front of me. Thanks for making this drive a little less painful.
0: Oh, that's awesome. It can suck. Traffic can suck. So we don't mind riding shotgun. That's my favorite kind of traffic, is when we can be in the car with you, but like, we don't have to deal with it.
1: Yeah. Oh,
2: that's mean. That's true. But you're making it way less painful right now. Thank you.
1: Oh, anything we can do to help make the day better for you.
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0: say so. And we appreciate you having us on. It's Wayne D. Tay. About to dive in a little bit here to what we call the big
1: burning question.
0: All right, there it is. Tay's mic wasn't on. I was on vacation, so I didn't remember that she even did the show. Wow. I thought it was just me for a minute there. The question coming up next hour we're asking is...
1: Okay, what's something your parents did when you were a kid, but they would never let you do it today?
0: It wouldn't fly today, yeah. I got a great answer.
1: Ooh, okay.
0: And we're going to dive into that next hour, and we want you to be part of the conversation, so stay close. There's a-

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1: All right, so Ella Langley has done something like no one has ever seen. This is crazy.
0: She's got stories I can tell. That's coming up. 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
1: All right, so we know the guys of Florida Georgia Line, they just announced their festival tour, right? They're going to be stopping at different festivals over next summer. So we know that Stagecoach was just announced, right? They're going to be there in California. But then also they just announced Carolina Country, which is in Myrtle Beach.
2: Mm-hmm.
1: So what other festivals do you think they're going to be a part of?
2: Listen, I'm going to get fired for saying this, but I guarantee they will either be at the iHeart Country Festival in Austin, Texas, mm-hmm. or the iHeart Radio Music Festival in Vegas next year.
1: Of 2027,
2: If you're like, how do you know? I don't. But we have two of the biggest festivals in live music. They will be at one of the two. They have to be.
1: Yeah, it's a festival tour. Yeah, it would make sense. Yeah.
2: Or I will fight Tyler Roberts on paper.
1: Oh, my gosh.
2: I'm just kidding.
1: No.
2: I'm kidding. And what was that? They just backed out of the iHeart Festival.
1: Oh, great. All right, next, Kenny Chesney is hitting the road as well. He just announced the Original Vibe Room Tour 2027. But he's got some big names joining him, like Eric Church, Sheryl Crow, Graylin James. Also, Old Dominion is going to replace Sheryl Crow on one of the dates. I think it's like Buffalo, New York.
2: Yeah.
1: But the tour begins April 24th in Tampa. And tickets, all the information, you can find it over on Kenny's website. So go check it out.
2: That'll be awesome. It's going to be such a fun show.
1: And then last, Ella Langley's Shoes in Texas. It's had a massive chart run, right? Like, she's breaking records. Yeah. Well, now she's sitting at 22 weeks, my bad. But she's matched Mariah Carey's All I Want for Christmas Is You. So if she goes one more week, she's like the longest running chart topper.
2: That's wild.
1: Isn't that insane?
2: That's wild.
1: Good for Ella.
2: Get it, girl.
1: I know. That's your iHeart Country Roundup with Tay.
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Hey, thanks for letting us be a part of your weeknights. It means a lot. We're on Instagram at Wayne D and Tay. Dylan Scott checks in. The song is called This Town's Been Too Good to Us.

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0: And we are getting ready to dive into the
1: big burning question. All right, what's something your parents did when you were a kid that would never fly today?
0: We lived probably about a mile from my baseball, where I like the parks in our area.
1: Yeah.
0: And I would ride my bike to T-ball. I was like seven.
1: Yeah. Oh.
0: So I'd ride a mile by myself, yeah.
1: Oh my gosh, I feel like that's young.
0: Yeah.
1: To do that now.
0: My daughter's 15 and she's like, I'm going for a walk. I go, where?
1: Yeah.
0: With who? I'm coming.
1: Yeah.
0: I'll beat somebody up. What for Tay, what's yours?
1: I don't know. My mom was like maybe a little too lenient back in the day.
0: Yeah, I'd agree with that.
1: Yeah, so I feel like nowadays she would never let me do anything. You know, it's just a different world today.
0: Yeah, that's true. You want to check in? We'd love to hear from you. 1-877-367-4432. And again, the question is,
1: What is something your parents let you do when you were a kid, but it wouldn't fly today?
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And Saturday night, we always throw a big old party. It's an iHeart Country house party with the guy that's putting out a brand new album. So Friday, you're going to get some world premiere country right here. And then Saturday night, Luke Bryan is going to be on to talk all about the new song, the new album, and more. Saturday night at 7 right here. Don't miss out. On a train.

0: If you do not have plans, Friday and Saturday are going to be nuts. 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
1: Yes, and you can catch it actually on TV, Hulu, and Disney+. They're going to be streaming it.
0: That's going to be awesome. Can't wait. 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

0: And we got the big burning...
1: Oh, question.
0: Yeah, we're doing a radio show here, if you want to dial in. We appreciate you hanging with us. We're asking you this question.
1: All right, what's something your parents let you do when you were a kid, but it would not fly today?
0: Nicole dialed in. You could be next. 1-877-367-4432. Go ahead.
2: Oh, my gosh. My mom used to spank me, and she spanked my brothers, and I don't think you could do that today and get away with it, especially in the grocery store. We used to get spanked. Not today.
0: But here's the deal. I don't think that's okay anymore. I think that's like prehistoric.
1: Yeah. And it's so funny that that came up because my son and I were just talking about it this morning, how I popped him in the mouth one time and we both were like bawling our eyes out afterwards. It's so stupid. He was like 4, right? And he was throwing a temper tantrum. He was screaming in the middle of Target.
0: Yeah.
1: So I popped him real quick and we both had a meltdown.
0: That's now you know what I deal with on the daily. It's fine. Yeah. You want to check in 1-877-367-4432. The big burning question continues, and we're asking about
1: what's something your parents did to or let you do when you were a kid, and it just won't fly these days.
0: There's got to be so many good answers. Can't wait to hear yours.
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0: Hey, we appreciate y'all hanging out. Got the big burning question rolling on.
1: All right, what's something your parents did or let you do as a kid that would never fly today?
0: Justin, you're up.
2: Spanking. My parents didn't do it a lot. My mom tried it once, and we both kind of looked at each other like, that didn't feel right. And, so I don't do it at all.
0: Yeah, I'm the same. I don't know if I could ever.
1: Yeah, that's hard.
0: It's just, I don't know. This
1: making them cry like that is, oh, man.
0: Yeah, but Tay can make me cry. Nobody thinks twice.
1: Oh, well, yeah, you're a grown man. It's fine.
0: Wow. Grown man, by the way. 1-877-367-4432. You want to check in?
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4: 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Just real people with real voices.

0: and the tributes continue to pour in for Miss Dolly, which I'd imagine they would up until like her 1 year of her passing, because Dolly did some awesome things. There's another tribute that was just announced.
1: Yeah, it's coming up. It's CMA presents I Will Always Love You, a celebration of Dolly Parton, and it's going to air on ABC from Nashville's Belmont University on October 21st.

0: to dig out a positive story. Hopefully you are having a great day. If not, hopefully this helps.
1: Okay, so these neighbors all got together to transform this area of their neighborhood that was just absolutely trashed into something really beautiful.
0: Get to that in less than 15 minutes. I ain't in-

0: say so.
1: Need a reason to smile? Wayne, Dee, and Tay are hitting you in the feels.
2: So this neighborhood is transforming a trash-filled illegal dumping site into a public garden, all with the help from local teenagers, right? So the project received a $17,000 grant, and it turned the neglected corner into a friendly green space. And it was all designed by the input of the neighbors, right? Well, local teens are being paid as park ambassadors, helping beautify the garden and make the neighborhood nice and friendly and pretty again. Love seeing it. That's your In the Feels.
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0: And Ella Langley right there. What's going on? Wayne D and Tay, thanks for letting us be a part of your night. 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It's called Horseback.
1: He's a ranch hand in a pinch, man. 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

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London, Paris, paradise. But ain't got much memory. Other scenes come to think I missed them all.

Speaking of the coast, remember Pfeiffer Beach, you and me. That sunset, cliffs by the sea, and the night rolled in. And you still talk about that moon that I can't recall, but God, I saw all I needed to.

0: back.
1: Got more time here for some big burning question answers. Just wondering if you got an answer to this one.
2: What's something your parents did or let you do when you were a kid, but it would never fly today?
1: The phone is 1-877-367-4432. If you want to be a part of the conversation, dying to hear your answer. Brittany was up next. Go ahead.
3: My mom used to drop us off at the mall and just have someone's parent pick us up, but like didn't know who the parent was, never spoke to the parent, didn't know who I was hanging out with. It would be for like hours and hours. I would never drop my kid off in a public place for hours and not know who they're with and not know their parent. Like, that's crazy to me.
1: I think the days of not having communication, right? Because I was the same way where like I would get on my bike on a summer day at 8 a.m. and my mom wouldn't see me until dinner.
2: Oh my gosh.
1: Like I would just go with my friends all day.
2: That's crazy.
1: We'd fish. We'd ride our bikes. We'd do all sorts of dumb boy stuff.
2: That is crazy. All day long.
1: Yeah.
2: I mean, that's kind of like how it was for me, too. Like, you know, what Brittany was saying. Yeah. My mom would drop me off for hours and didn't know who I was with, what I was doing.
1: Your mom was like...
2: Now it's different, though.
1: Your mom would drop you off and go, not my problem.
2: I mean, yeah, honestly.
1: And now Tay has thousands of dollars in therapy to say thanks to her mother. Mm-hmm. It's fine. 1-877-367-4432. You want to check in and be a part of the conversation? You are more than welcome to.
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0: All right, Tay is trying to make fun of some of y'all.
1: No, it's this list that came out, not me.
0: Apparently there's this list that was put out. I don't know what kind of info. How would you even test for this?
1: Well, they have different, like...
0: parameters, if you will.
1: Yeah. Different things to be judged
0: on. Tay found a list of the least intelligent cities. We will dive into in a couple of minutes.

0: And do you live in a dumb city? Is the city dumb or are the people dumb? What's the survey saying?
1: Well, I think it's the people.
0: Least it's dumb. All right. Well, here we go. What do you got, Tay?
1: Yeah, so this list came out, and it's like, you know, it's judging off of different things, like adult education, childhood education. But these are the least intellectual cities. Number one is Riverside, California.
0: Oof.
1: On the list, though, Las Vegas, Nevada.
0: Where's that?
1: That's number three. Number four
0: Oh,
1: was
0: gosh.
1: Houston, Texas. Five was Phoenix, Arizona.
0: The Vegas one has to do with driving. And the
1: No.
0: fact that there's like 55 kids per classroom.
1: Yeah. I went to school in Vegas. I can say that this is accurate.
0: Yeah.
1: Yeah.
0: Float a math problem in front of Tay
1: No
0: if you
1: clue.
0: got a couple hours to kill.
1: Yeah.

0: And we got the big burning...
1: Oh, question.
0: Yeah, we're doing a radio show here, if you want to dial in. We appreciate you hanging with us. We're asking you this question.
1: All right, what's something your parents let you do when you were a kid, but it would not fly today?
0: Nicole dialed in. You could be next. 1-877-367-4432. Go ahead.
2: Oh, my gosh. My mom used to spank me, and she spanked my brothers, and I don't think you could do that today and get away with it, especially in the grocery store. We used to get spanked. Not today.
0: But yeah. Here's the deal. I don't think that's okay anymore. I think that's like prehistoric.
1: Yeah. And it's so funny that that came up because my son and I were just talking about it this morning, how I popped him in the mouth one time and we both were like bawling our eyes out afterwards. It's so stupid. He was like 4, right? And he was throwing a temper tantrum. He was screaming in the middle of Target.
0: Yeah.
1: So I popped him real quick and yeah, we both had a meltdown.
0: That's now you know what I deal with on the daily. It's fine. Yeah. You want to check in 1-877-367-4432. The big burning question continues, and we're asking about
1: what's something your parents did to or let you do when you were a kid, and it just won't fly these days.
0: There's got to be so many good answers. Can't wait to hear yours. 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

are such fans of Dylan Scott. He's actually going to be our guest here in just under a week. Dylan Scott going to join us right here. Got a brand new song he's celebrating called Dear Big City.

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0: And we appreciate you having us on. It's Wayne D. Tay. About to dive in a little bit here to what we call the big
1: burning question.
0: All right, there it is. Tay's mic wasn't on. I was on vacation, so I didn't remember that she even did the show. Wow. That was just me for a minute there. The question coming up next hour we're asking is...
1: Okay, what's something your parents did when you were a kid, but they would never let you do it today?
0: It wouldn't fly today, yeah. I got a great answer.
1: Oh, okay.
0: And we're going to dive into that next hour, and we want you to be part of the conversation, so stay close. You always...

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1: All right, so Ella Langley has done something like no one has ever seen. This is crazy.
0: She's got stories I can tell that are coming up. 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
1: All right, so we know the guys of Florida Georgia Line, they just announced their festival tour, right? They're going to be stopping at different festivals over next summer. So we know that Stagecoach was just announced, right? They're going to be there in California. But then also they just announced Carolina Country, which is in Myrtle Beach.
2: Mm-hmm.
1: So what other festivals do you think they're going to be a
2: fingers,
1: part of?
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1: Of 2027,
2: If you're like, how do you know? I don't. But we have two of the biggest festivals in live music. They will be at one of the two. They have to be.
1: It's a festival tour. Yeah, it would make sense. Yeah.
2: Or I will fight Tyler Roberts on paper.
1: Oh, my gosh.
2: Just kidding.
1: No.
2: Oh, what was that? They just backed out of the iHeart Festival.
1: Oh, great. All right. Next, Kenny Chesney is hitting the road as well. He just announced the Original Vibe Room Tour 2027. But he's got some big names joining him, like Eric Church, Sheryl Crow, Graylin James. Also, Old Dominion is going to replace Sheryl Crow on one of the dates. I think it's like Buffalo, New York.
2: Yeah.
1: But the tour begins April 24th in Tampa. And tickets, all the information, you can find it over on Kenny's website. So go check it out.
2: That'll be awesome. It's going to be such a fun show.
1: And then last, Ella Langley's Choosin' Texas. It's had a massive chart run, right? Like, she's breaking records. Yeah. Well, now she's sitting at 22 weeks, my bad. But she's matched Mariah Carey's All I Want for Christmas Is You. So if she goes one more week, she's like the longest running chart topper.
2: That's wild.
1: Isn't that insane?
2: That's wild.
1: Good for Ella.
2: Get it, girl.
1: I know. That's your iHeartCountry Roundup with Tay.
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8: Here we go. Thursday, everybody is here. Officially, it's After Midnight. I'm your host, Granger Smith, and this is show number 1714 in a row. I got a whole bunch of good country music on the way. I've got some good news I'm going to read for you very soon. Hang tight for that. And Ann Hudson's got some Nashville news, always keeping you guys informed about our favorite stars out there in Nashville. All this here in hour number one. I'm with you all the way to the sun comes up, but it begins right here. Hang tight. It's After Midnight.

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1: We're more than just a country radio show. We're a late night family. And Granger Smith is the voice that keeps the night going strong. Thanks for riding with us here on After Midnight with Granger Smith.

0: Okay, here's our good news story. The headline says this: stranger gives New York City mom $3,000 after seeing her story on the news. Nina Chambers and her three kids lost nearly everything in an apartment fire. Scott Evans saw her story on the news and decided to help. He gave her $3,000 for food and school costs, asking for nothing in return. She's now found a new apartment and graduated with a degree in human services. That's a good news story.
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1: So I got a topic I want to discuss next hour. What is something that eases your mind? Can you think of something that eases your mind? Call me. Maybe you could encourage others. We'll talk about this next hour. My number, 866-607-8383.

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1: Hey, Granger, this is Jody calling from Sauk City, Wisconsin, and I deliver newspapers all night. Have a good night.
0: Delivering newspapers, that's a solid job. I know we have a lot of newspaper deliverers listening right now to After Midnight, and thanks to all of y'all for listening. She's more than just a pretty

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1: Okay, we have Ann Hudson bringing us stories about our favorite stars out there in Music City. What you got? We call this national news.
2: I know. I always love some Shania Twain news. I feel like we haven't gotten much lately, but she is revisiting her past and adding a little something new for her fans at the same time. So we'll talk about that coming up in your national news next.

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0: news from Nashville's Music Row. It's Ann Hudson.
1: So this is cool. Shania Twain is narrating the new audiobook edition of her 2011 memoir, From This Moment On. She says revisiting her story 15 years later gave her a chance to reflect on everything that she's experienced since she wrote the book. The audiobook comes out on October 6th. Then, this is cool because 3 days later, she's going to release an extended edition of her latest album, Little Miss Twain, and that'll feature 5 new songs. So I always love that. And look, Granger, you went on a book tour yourself.
2: Yeah. Yeah. I've done this a couple of times. Do release the book and do the audio book myself.
1: Which I love. Is that hard?
2: It is tedious.
1: Yeah.
2: But it's worth it. I will usually do, since I have a home studio, I could do like a chapter or 2 chapters a day.
1: Yes.
2: As opposed to doing a lot at once. And so it's tedious, but it's kind of nice. Yeah.
1: Well, brand new book. So and I need to read it next time. That's my homework assignment. I'm reading the book.
2: Okay. I'll hold you to it.
1: Yay.
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7: Welcome to Thursday, everybody. Hour number two starts right now. This is America's favorite radio program, After Midnight, because of you. And I'm your host, Granger Smith. I've got this question. What is something that eases your mind? I think it's a good time in the show for you to call me. I'll put you on the air and we can encourage someone else that might need to know what you have to say. What's something that eases your mind? 866-607-8383. I've also got old Earl Dibbles Jr., the country boy with the dumb criminal story, and, you know, a whole bunch of good country music. All this coming up in hour number two. Let's go.

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Moving on. Number one for new country, Big 95.5. And two songs, we're going to talk about this, and I want to get your phone call. What is something that eases your mind? 866-607-8383.

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1: So we've been running this topic talking about what is a concern that you have. And now we're going to flip it a little bit. And what is a way that you can ease that concern? Maybe this is a way to encourage people. I've been saying I've got the Ant-Man with me. I've been saying that most people don't call a radio show.
2: They don't, no. Yeah.
1: And so what I want is I want you to call me with a way that you could ease a concern, something you could do, that then other people could listen to that and be encouraged by you. 866-607-8383.
3: What eases my mind is cleaning up. Cleaning the house, detail cleaning, and talking to God. Y'all have a blessed one out there.
1: I like that.
2: Clean. She can come ease her mind to my house if she needs to.
1: Cleaning the house eases. That does not ease my mind, but I could see certain personalities that would ease your
2: sure.
1: mind.
2: Sure, yeah.
1: 866-607-8383.
4: What thing that eases my mind, and when I have a lot of stress, I go barefooted in nice grass in my backyard, and I just ground myself to Mother Earth. It just relaxes me. And any kind of running water in the background, I'm in awe. Love your show. Take care. Bye.
1: You heard of this grounding thing people do?
2: Yeah. I've done that too. Just going out. It's nice having your feet in dirt or grass, as he would say. He seems very zen, though.
1: Yeah, he does. He does. Yeah, there is something about putting your feet on the dirt, on the grass, yep. and just chilling out a little bit.
2: Yeah.
1: You know, humans, for thousands of years before us, that's what they did.
2: Yeah.
1: We rarely walk in the grass these days. I'm not talking about you and I. I'm talking about people in general.
2: Well, probably us too, but no.
1: Probably.
2: Yeah, not your little boy, though.
1: Not Maverick. 866-607-8383.
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1: Hey, Danger Smith, this is Jeremy Doan from Candler, North Carolina in Asheville. I am up this early, headed to work for Empire Distributors, deliver beer and wine for the grocery stores. I like listening to you every morning when I go to work. Have a good one.
0: All right, Jeremy, be safe going into work, brother. 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

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Police up in Canada chased down a drunk guy, but when they came back, their squad car was gone. Yeah, and someone stole their ride. Earl Dibbles Jr. is going to share this dumb criminal story with us next.

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1: Up in some place called Saskatoon, sounds like a breakfast cereal, police chase down a drunk guy toting open liquor across the road. They catch him, yay for the law, but then, whoopsie-daisy, someone stole their dang squad car while they was out playing tag. They found it 15 minutes later sitting in an alley like it needed a nap. Car didn't go too far, thank goodness, but still. Ain't exactly a great look when a bad guy runs off and so does your ride. Dumb.
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2: Hey, thanks for starting your Thursday here with me on After Midnight, y'all. I'm Granger Smith, your host. Hey, I've got some things that went down on this day in history I want to talk about this hour. Plus, some Nashville news with Ann Hudson. She's keeping you in touch with your favorite stars out there in Nashville. Some things went down, and she's going to tell you about it. Hang tight for all of this here early on a Thursday. We are After Midnight.

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1: We all celebrate on July 4th, but it was today that the Constitution was signed. Can you remember what year? We'll talk about that in history, plus some other things that went down on this day coming up in Tucson. Got a girl from the-

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0: loves talking about history, and he's even got the diploma to prove it. It's time for This Day in History on After Midnight with Granger Smith.
1: On this day, September the 17th, 1787, this was the day the Constitution was signed. 1972, MASH premiered on CBS. 1976, the U.S. unveiled the first space shuttle. 1977, Reba made her Grand Ole Opry debut. 1996, Oprah launched her influential book club. 2011, Occupy Wall Street began. Some famous birthdays include Chiefs quarterback Patrick Mahomes, rapper Flo Rida, country legend Hank Williams Sr., and actor John Ritter. Those are just a few things that went down on this day in history.
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1: Okay, we have Ann Hudson. She's coming in here with Nashville News. You got some stories for us?
2: Yes, of course. So Kacey Musgraves has 5 CMA nominations this year, but she's already preparing herself for disappointment. I'll explain that coming up in your Nashville News next.
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0: Here's what's new in Nashville. Here's Ann Hudson.
1: All right, so Kacey Musgraves, during one of her shows in Wisconsin, she joked that she needs to find something really pretty to wear when she loses everything to Ella Langley.
2: I'm going to have to really pick out something really pretty to wear whenever I lose everything to Ella Langley. Oh, come on. You guys know it's true. No, listen. She's had an amazing run.
1: Hey, listen, I love me some Kacey Musgraves, but I don't disagree. I just have a feeling Ella Langley, she's nominated for 9 awards, and I feel like she's going to sweep them all up in November, you know?
3: Yeah, it's nice to see that humility, too.
1: Yes, you know? That's what I was saying.
3: Like, she's honest about it. Yeah.
1: Humor about it.
3: That's good.
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I saw the old man's face, front page obituary. 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He left his fortune to some guy he barely knew. His kids were mad as hell.

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7: Okay, congrats. You nearly made it to the weekend. Well, all of us. It's hour number four of After Midnight Thursday edition. Glad to be here right alongside you, Granger Smith, your host. And I've got this question. What is something in your life that concerns you? You can go any direction you want, but I want to hear from you on this. 866-607-8383. I've also got Earl Nibbles Jr., the country boy with the dumb criminal story to share with us, and a whole bunch of good country music. Now, you made it. It's hour number four. That means that sun's getting ready to hit that horizon all over the country. It is still after midnight. Let's go.

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1: Listen, I get it. Not everyone sleeps at night. Some of us think, some of us drive, some of us pray. Granger's with you through it all. Thanks for being a part of the After Midnight family.

0: Thanks so much for staying up with us. 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
1: Asking this question, what is something you're concerned about? I've got my producer, the Ant-Man, sitting with me. We've gotten a lot of phone calls on this thing.
2: Man, we have a ton.
1: People lots are concerned.
2: Yeah, lots of concerns.
1: 866-607-8383.
3: Being a good enough father, especially being a stepfather, which I don't see myself as a stepfather, but it's just, am I being good enough for them? You know, am I doing enough for them? You know, and we'll, as a father, we'll never get it 100% right, but all I care about is being there for them no matter what, big or small, you know, and no matter what, show them love. Even though teenagers don't acknowledge it or see it like we do, but at least they know that I'm there for them and I love them.
1: Yeah, concerned as a father.
2: I could see that. That would be one of mine. I would say that.
1: Of course.
2: Make sure you're kind of. I mean, our faith is that we're being led and guided, that we're doing this correctly, and you still go, okay, am I doing my part? I guess, or at least, yeah, you know, you think about it.
1: It's a concern. 866-607-8383.
4: Hey, Granger. Message short and sweet. I'm 83 years old, and I'm worried about the future as far as my Social Security and that. If I lose that, I'm done. I got a cardboard box waiting on me.
1: I hope not.
2: I hope not, too.
1: Cardboard box. Yeah, that you know, wondering if your Social Security is going to come through.
2: I would say that's probably a big concern for a lot of elderly. I would think.
1: I would say so too.
2: Yeah, security and finances in general, but yeah.
1: Yeah. How about you guys? You got a concern you want to share with us? 866-607-8383.
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1: Hey, Granger, this is Jason Locklear calling from Charlotte, North Carolina, headed to February. I just wanted to call and let you know I'm a truck driver.
0: I appreciate you, Jason. Thank you for calling, brother. Keep that greasy side down.

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One group of patrons tried to scam a restaurant out of their tip, but then they ended up getting in a lot of trouble for assault. Earl is going to be here to share this dumb criminal story coming up next. It's hard to-

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1: I'm Earl Dibbles Jr. I'm a country boy. I'm an honest boy, too, and crime don't pay. I got a story to prove it. Cops are investigating an incident in South Bend, Indiana, where a group of 10 people was accused of pepper spraying employees at the Wild Crab restaurant after they was caught trying to scam the eatery out of their tip. Since the Wild Crab alerts customers an automatic 18% gratuity is added to parties of six or more, the group of 10 decided to split up and be seated separately. However, an employee called them out on their scheme. So when the group decided to leave instead of paying a tip, an altercation broke out and someone reportedly pepper sprayed at least one of the managers. South Bend firefighters and paramedics were called to help out they who've been sprayed. You know, it would have been worse if they was sprayed by a skunk, but pepper spray's still pretty bad. That's just dumb.
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7: Thursday morning, early risers. What's up? Welcome to After Midnight with me, Granger Smith, your host. I've got some good news I want to read for y'all coming up. Hopefully put a smile on your face. Plus some Nashville news with Ann Hudson. She's coming in with stories about your favorite stars out there in Nashville. All of this coming up, so please don't touch that dial. You don't want to miss it.

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Hey, thank you for starting your Thursday here with me. How about we get it rolling with some good news? Hang on just two songs and I'll share some with you.

0: Okay, here's our good news story. The headline says this: stranger gives New York City mom $3,000 after seeing her story on the news. Nina Chambers and her three kids lost nearly everything in an apartment fire. Scott Evans saw her story on the news and decided to help. He gave her $3,000 for food and school costs, asking for nothing in return. She's now found a new apartment and graduated with a degree in human services. That's a good news story.
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1: Hey, it's Robbie. What is got me up at this hour is driving this big old truck. I'm driving a semi into the Atlanta area, and let me tell you what, trying to beat this traffic. That's the goal. I hope y'all have a great day.
0: Robbie, I appreciate you so much. 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
1: Okay, we have Ann Hudson bringing us stories about our favorite stars out there in Music City. What you got? We call this national news.
2: I know. I always love some Shania Twain news. I feel like we haven't gotten much lately, but she is revisiting her past and adding a little something new for her fans at the same time. So we'll talk about that coming up in your national news next.

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1: Listen, this isn't just a show. It's a community. Country music and conversations that matter. Hang with us till sunrise here on After Midnight with Granger Smith.

0: news from Nashville's Music Row. It's Ann Hudson.
1: So this is cool. Shania Twain is narrating the new audiobook edition of her 2011 memoir, From This Moment On. She says revisiting her story 15 years later gave her a chance to reflect on everything that she's experienced since she wrote the book. The audiobook comes out on October 6th. Then, this is cool because 3 days later, she's going to release an extended edition of her latest album, Little Miss Twain, and that'll feature 5 new songs. I always love that. And look, Granger, you want a book tour yourself.
2: Yeah. I've done this a couple times. Do release the book and do the audiobook myself.
1: Which I love. Is that hard?
2: It is tedious.
1: Yeah.
2: But it's worth it. I will usually do, since I have a home studio, I could do like a chapter or 2 chapters a day.
1: Yes.
2: As opposed to doing a lot at once. And so it's tedious, but it's kind of nice. Yeah.
1: Well, brand new book. So I need to read it next time. That's my homework assignment. I'm reading the book.
2: Okay. I'll hold you to it.
1: Yay.
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Hey, thank you for sharing Thursday here with me on After Midnight, y'all. Before you take off and get your day started, let me remind you, God is great and He is worthy of our praise. I'm Granger Smith, coming to y'all from the Yigi Farm in Central Texas. 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
8: One final hour of Thursday's After Midnight starts right now. Welcome, y'all. I'm Granger Smith, your host, getting this weekend kicked off early, kind of. It's a Thursday, and I've got some things that went down on this day in history I want to talk about, plus some Nashville news with Ann Hudson. She is keeping you in the know with all your favorite stars out there in Nashville. All of this here on this final hour. 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
1: We all celebrate on July 4th, but it was today that the Constitution was signed. Can you remember what year? We'll talk about that in history, plus some other things that went down on this day coming up in two songs. Yeah,

0: loves talking about history, and he's even got the diploma to prove it. It's time for This Day in History on After Midnight with Granger Smith.
1: On this day, September the 17th, 1787, this was the day the Constitution was signed. 1972, MASH premiered on CBS. 1976, the U.S. unveiled the first space shuttle. 1977, Reba made her Grand Ole Opry debut. 1996, Oprah launched her influential book club. 2011, Occupy Wall Street began. Some famous birthdays include Chiefs quarterback Patrick Mahomes, rapper Flo Rida, country legend Hank Williams Sr., and actor John Ritter. Those are just a few things that went down on this day in history.
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1: Okay, we have Ann Hudson. She's coming in here with Nashville news. You got some stories for us?
2: Yes, of course. So Kacey Musgraves has 5 CMA nominations this year, but she's already preparing herself for disappointment. I'll explain that coming up in your Nashville news next.

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1: 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And Granger is bringing the soundtrack to your overnight. Thanks for being a part of the After Midnight Show.

0: Here's what's new in Nashville. Here's Ann Hudson.
1: All right, so Kacey Musgraves, during one of her shows in Wisconsin, she joked that she needs to find something really pretty to wear when she loses everything to Ella Langley.
2: I'm going to have to really pick out something really pretty to wear whenever I lose everything to Ella Langley.
1: Hey, listen, I love me some Kacey Musgraves, but I don't disagree. I just have a feeling Ella Langley, she's nominated for 9 awards, and I feel like she's going to sweep them all up in November, you know?
3: Yeah, it's nice to see that humility, too.
1: Yes, you know? That's what I was saying.
3: Like, she's honest about it.
1: Yeah. Humor about it.
3: That's good.
0: Granger and Ann have more Nashville news for you now. Just head over to AfterMidnight.com and make sure to follow Ann on Instagram at Hudson Ann.
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0: God, family, and country music. That's what we're all about. Thanks for staying up here on After Midnight with Granger Smith.

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1: Good morning, y'all. It's Thursday. I'm Granger Smith here on Mornings with Granger. Let's keep the week rolling with a little bit of good news. I've got a great story coming up next. Stay with me.

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1: I need some good news. Send me sipping on cold truth.
2: Okay, here's our good news story. The headline says this: stranger gives New York City mom $3,000 after seeing her story on the news. Nina Chambers and her three kids lost nearly everything in an apartment fire. Scott Evans saw her story on the news and decided to help. He gave her $3,000 for food and school costs, asking for nothing in return. She's now found a new apartment and graduated with a degree in human services. That's a good news story.
3: You're waking up with Granger Smith.
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Big 95.5. Good Thursday morning. I'm Granger Smith, and this is Mornings with Granger. Hey, I'd love to know where you got the show playing today. 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
1: Okay, we have Ann Hudson bringing us stories about our favorite stars out there in Music City. What you got? We call this national news.
2: I know. I always love some Shania Twain news. I feel like we haven't gotten much lately, but she is revisiting her past and adding a little something new for her fans at the same time. So we'll talk about that coming up in your Nashville news next.
3: Take a left here, boy. Take it slow. Don't get distracted by that radio. I just rolled my eyes and I said, Daddy, I'm

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1: News from Nashville's Music Row. It's Ann Hudson.
2: So this is cool. Shania Twain is narrating the new audiobook edition of her 2011 memoir, From This Moment On. She says revisiting her story 15 years later gave her a chance to reflect on everything that she's experienced since she wrote the book. The audiobook comes out on October 6th. Then, this is cool because 3 days later, she's going to release an extended edition of her latest album, Little Miss Twain, and that'll feature 5 new songs. I always love that. And look, Granger, you went on a book tour yourself.
3: Yeah. I've done this a couple times, do release the book and do the audiobook myself.
2: Which I love. Is that hard?
3: It is tedious.
2: Yeah.
3: But it's worth it. I will usually do, since I have a home studio, I could do like a chapter or 2 chapters a day.
2: Yes.
3: As opposed to doing a lot at once. And so it's tedious, but it's kind of nice. Yeah.
2: Well, brand new book. So and I need to read it next time. That's my homework assignment. I'm reading the book.
3: Okay. I'll hold you to it.
2: Yay.
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1: Hey, Granger, this is Jesse calling from Williamsport, Pennsylvania. 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

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And two songs, we're going to talk about this, and I want to get your phone call. What is something that eases your mind? 866-607-8383.

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2: So we've been running this topic, talking about what is a concern that you have. And now we're going to flip it a little bit. And what is a way that you can ease that concern? Maybe this is a way to encourage people. I've been saying I've got the Ant-Man with me. I've been saying that there are, most people don't call a radio show.
3: They don't, no. Yeah.
2: And so what I want is I want you to call me with a way that you could ease a concern, something you could do, that then other people could listen to that and be encouraged by you. 866-607-8383.
4: What eases my mind is cleaning up. Cleaning the house, detail cleaning, and talking to God. Y'all have a blessed one out there.
2: I like that.
3: She can come ease her mind to my house if she needs to.
2: Cleaning the house eases. That does not ease my mind, but I could see certain personalities that would ease your
3: sure.
2: mind.
3: Sure, yeah.
2: Yeah. 866-607-8383.
5: What thing that eases my mind, and when I have a lot of stress, I go barefooted in nice grass in my backyard, and I just ground myself to Mother Earth. It just relaxes me. And any kind of running water in the background, I'm in awe. Love your show. Take care. Bye.
2: You heard of this grounding thing people do?
3: Yeah, I've done that too. Just going out. It's nice having your feet in dirt or grass, as he would say. He seems very zen, though.
2: Yeah, he does. He does. Yeah, there is something about putting your feet on the dirt, on the grass, yep. and just chilling out a little bit.
3: Yeah.
2: You know, people, humans, for thousands of years before us, that's what they did.
3: Yeah.
2: We rarely walk in the grass these days. I'm not talking about you and I. I'm talking about people in general.
3: Well, probably us too, but no.
2: Probably.
3: Yeah, not your little boy, though.
2: Not Maverick. 866-607-8383.
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Police up in Canada chased down a drunk guy, but when they came back, their squad car was gone. 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Earl Dibbles Jr. is going to share this dumb criminal story with us next.

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0: Up in some place called Saskatoon, sounds like a breakfast cereal, police chase down a drunk guy toting open liquor across the road. They catch him, yay for the law, but then, whoopsie-daisy, someone stole their dang squad car while they was out playing tag. They found it 15 minutes later sitting in an alley like it needed a nap. Car didn't go too far, thank goodness, but still. Ain't exactly a great look when a bad guy runs off and so does your ride. Come.
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1: We all celebrate on July 4th, but it was today that the Constitution was signed. Can you remember what year? We'll talk about that in history, plus some other things that went down on this day coming up in Tucson.
2: I'm a dirt road in the headlights. I'm a mama's boy. I'm a fist fight.

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0: On this day, September the 17th, 1787, this was the day the Constitution was signed. 1972, MASH premiered on CBS. 1976, the U.S. unveiled the first space shuttle. 1977, Reba made her Grand Ole Opry debut. 1996, Oprah launched her influential book club. 2011, Occupy Wall Street began. Some famous birthdays include Chiefs quarterback Patrick Mahomes, rapper Flo Rida, country legend Hank Williams Sr., and actor John Ritter. Those are just a few things that went down on this day in history.
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Hey, thanks for letting me be a part of your Thursday morning here on Mornings with Granger. 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
1: Okay, we have Ann Hudson. She's coming in here with Nashville News. You got some stories for us?
2: Yes, of course. So Kacey Musgraves has 5 CMA nominations this year, but she's already preparing herself for disappointment. I'll explain that coming up in your Nashville News next.
3: I knew I'd see her around. I'd be at some party. She'd show up and I'd be walking out. Or across some parking lot, hiding behind her sister. I'd look up, she'd be at the red light beside me in that white Maxima with a sticker on the back. I'd act

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But now it's like these county lines closing in on me. 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She's so far gone, but she didn't go far. She was over me.

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4: That's good.
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1: Good morning, y'all. It's Thursday. I'm Granger Smith here on Mornings with Granger. Let's keep the week rolling with a little bit of good news. I've got a great story coming up next. Stay with me.

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0: Okay, here's our good news story. The headline says this: stranger gives New York City mom $3,000 after seeing her story on the news. Nina Chambers and her three kids lost nearly everything in an apartment fire. Scott Evans saw her story on the news and decided to help. He gave her $3,000 for food and school costs, asking for nothing in return. She's now found a new apartment and graduated with a degree in human services. That's a good news story.
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Big 95.5, number one for new country. Good Thursday morning. I'm Granger Smith, and this is Mornings with Granger. Hey, I'd love to know where you got the show playing today. 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
1: Okay, we have Ann Hudson bringing us stories about our favorite stars out there in Music City. What you got? We call this national news.
2: I know. I always love some Shania Twain news. I feel like we haven't gotten much lately, but she is revisiting her past and adding a little something new for her fans at the same time. So we'll talk about that coming up in your national news next. Let me tell

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2: So this is cool. Shania Twain is narrating the new audiobook edition of her 2011 memoir, From This Moment On. She says revisiting her story 15 years later gave her a chance to reflect on everything that she's experienced since she wrote the book. The audiobook comes out on October 6th. Then, this is cool because 3 days later, she's going to release an extended edition of her latest album, Little Miss Twain, and that'll feature 5 new songs. I always love that. And look, Granger, you went on a book tour yourself.
3: Yeah. I've done this a couple times. Do release the book and do the audiobook myself.
2: Which I love. Is that hard?
3: It is tedious.
2: Yeah.
3: But it's worth it. I will usually do, since I have a home studio, I could do like a chapter or 2 chapters a day.
2: Yes.
3: As opposed to doing a lot at once. And so it's tedious, but it's kind of nice. Yeah.
2: Well, brand new book. So I need to read it next time. That's my homework assignment. I'm reading the book.
3: Okay. I'll hold you to it.
2: Yay.
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1: Hey, Granger, this is Jesse calling from Williamsport, Pennsylvania. 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
0: 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What you making for breakfast this morning, buddy? 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And thank you for listening to Mornings with Granger. It was the

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1: It's Michelle Buckles. Guess what today is? Today is a very good national day. It's actually International Country Music Day. 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
1: Lauren Elena talking about her daughter, and when it comes to college football, who she's going to be a fan of.
2: 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Georgia. We talked about Georgia because we're both from Georgia, which we both don't care, like, for Georgia. But honestly, like, I pull for the Bulldogs when they're not playing Alabama. It's my home state. So I would be fine if she was a Bulldog fan.
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We're going to have a lot of new music out this weekend. So Riley Green has a new album coming out tomorrow. And so does Luke Bryan. I can't wait. Hudson Westbrook now. It's called Painted You Pretty.

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1: 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It's called Finders Keepers. Here's a little clip.

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Big 95.5 with Coe Wetzel and Ella Langley there. I think Ella sounds so good in that song. Like, I mean, she always sounds amazing, but almost better than usual.

0: Big 95.5. This Saturday, Bristol Motor Speedway is going to honor Dolly Parton, and ABC is also going to air the Country Music Association's presentation, a two-hour tribute to Miss Dolly Parton, the one and only. It's going to be Wednesday, October 21st. On ABC and Disney Plus, they're going to air some of her best performances, footage from back in the day, and also personal stories. So, sounds like a great honor to Dolly.
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It came out a couple days ago that the reason behind John Party's divorce is his wife apparently found some compromising footage from his tour bus.

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1: I literally hate reading stories like this. It makes me nervous for the person. I just feel bad. And I don't share this to like shame the person that it happened to, but even country artists always say like, hey, I will never ask you for money. Don't fall for that. So I guess I'm just sharing. So people know a celebrity is never going to ask us for money like ever in a million years. And there was a 63-year-old in Pennsylvania who actually lost over $384,000 to a social media scammer claiming to be an up-and-coming country music star. Now, she didn't say who the person was claiming to be, so she didn't name any names, but yeah, $384,000 she lost. My brain can't even comprehend such a thing. So yeah, I just say this to make sure. Tell your parents, tell your grandparents, like, let's not have any more people fall for anything like that. That just blows my mind.
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0: 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Get the drink in, Zach John King. It's Michelle Buckles. He's actually on tour right now with Thomas Rhett. Randy Houser now.
1: You were raised on an asphalt farm. Ain't never heard.

0: Big 95.5. It's Michelle Buckles. Have you seen any of the photos of Dolly Parton's new hotel in Nashville? Because it looks amazing. Looks exactly like what you would expect from a hotel from Dolly Parton. It's called the Songteller Hotel, and they actually started their soft launch this week, welcoming guests, and then the museum opens to the public September 29th.
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1: I would definitely say Ella Langley is back to love and life again. 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

0: 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His song, Be By You, recently went number one, which actually extended his record for the most consecutive number ones to start a career. And then tomorrow, he's got a new song coming out with Luke Bryan. It's called Finders Keepers. And we're going to make the iHeart Country world premiere all day tomorrow.
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1: 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The first official day of fall is coming up on Tuesday. 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
1: Lauren Elena and Chase Matthew. 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And at first, it wasn't even a duet. And he really liked Chase Matthew. And he was like, you know what? I think Chase would sound awesome on that song. And here we are.
2: 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He believed in this song. So now my husband thinks he gets to pick out all of my singles and all of my songs forever. But you know what? Honestly, maybe I should let him, because he sure was right about this one.
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1: 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It's called Finders Keepers. 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

0: 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Now, this is fan dedication right here. Russell Dickerson has two fans, and they have been to over 100 Russell Dickerson concerts. That is a lot of concerts. And he brought them up on stage a couple nights ago.
1: So I would like to bring to the stage my friends Brooke and Tori, who are both celebrating over 100 Russell Dickerson concerts.
0: 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Got Russell Dickerson, Worth Your Wild, on the way.
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Big 95.5. 2027 is really going to be the year of Florida Georgia Line. They're doing a festival tour. And first we found out they're going to be playing Stagecoach. And now we know they're also going to be playing the Carolina Country Music Fest. Take

0: 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It's Michelle Buckles. I didn't watch this live because I didn't watch the Emmys, but I have been watching this tribute that Reba did for Dolly Parton. She sounds amazing. It just gives me goosebumps. Such a good tribute to Dolly.
1: Oh,

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1: 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We also found out yesterday ABC is going to air a 2-hour tribute to Dolly Parton Wednesday, October 21st.
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0: 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Michelle Buckles here. Jelly Roll did an interview a couple days ago, and he was talking about how if he gets a sign from God that tells him he should be doing anything else other than music, because he feels like he's accomplished everything in music he set out to do. He said if he gets that sign, like, he's out, and we'll never hear from him again.
1: Everything that Jason or Jelly Roll wanted to do in the music business, I've done now. So at this point, I really need to go talk to God and see if he wants me to stick around or what he wants me to do next. If God tells me to go work at a homeless shelter in Paducah, Kentucky, I'm out of here. You know what I'm saying? Y'all will never see me again. I'll be working at a... He gave me everything I ever wanted, man. Grammys, ACMs, CMAs. I'm a member of the Grand Ole Opry. Like, God has done it, you know.
0: Sometimes I guess you do get to a point and it's like, okay, well, where else can I go from here? Like, what is next?
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1: 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It's Michelle Buckles. Thanks so much for hanging with me. Have a fabulous rest of your Thursday. John Morgan now. 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
1: My name's Corey. 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

0: 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Thanks for having us on. My name's Corey. Find me when you get a chance on the TikTok and Gram. I've posted some good videos these past couple days. Corey on radio. Be sure to give me a follow. So, Allie, happy birthday. How young are you?
1: I'm 26.
0: 26. Over a quarter of a century old. You know, you sound younger than that. 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
0: Yeah, if I had to have guessed, I would have said you were like 25.
1: Oh.
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0: 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You a big coffee drinker? 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I drink 3, 4, 7 cups a day. 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

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It's hard to believe, but you're gonna miss this. You're gonna want this back. You're gonna wish these days.

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I want you to look to your left, then to your right. 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

0: 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Let's check out this message that just came in.
1: All right. Oh, now I start recording.
0: Yes. You're recording.
1: Nice song. You're awesome. Thank you.
0: Oh, you like that Luke Combs song. Awesome. Yeah, for the record, when you record a message with the talkback mic, it's that red microphone button. You can listen to your message before you click send. If you don't like what you said or how you sounded, you can re-record it, and you can keep re-recording until you're happy with it.
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1: 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My name's Corey Nanny. How you doing?
2: Oh, my gosh. What a day. I'm okay. Oh. But somebody stole my beer.
1: Wait, hold up. Somebody took your beer?
2: I left it on a chair. Okay. And when I came back, and it was gone.
1: Just poof. Gone. Yeah, I don't know if that's so much as theft as it is just poor choice of a storage place. Like, I think that's the universe telling you to be better at where you put it.
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On Monday, you'll see him on the small screen. The Voice kicks off season 30. Season 30. Been around for forever. Riley Green going to be taking one of those red chairs. Here he is with Think As You Drunk.

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1: 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Danny, unfortunately, I can't shout out Chelsea for you, your girlfriend, because I don't know if you two are actually dating and, like, you could be a creeper.
2: Okay. Yeah, well, that makes sense then.
1: Yeah, think of the legal ramifications. Say she's got a restraining order out against you and we shout her out on your behalf and then, like, we get in trouble.
2: Yeah. Okay. Yep. It makes sense.
1: Dude, I'm totally messing with you. Chelsea, your boyfriend loves you. He wants to marry you.
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